I say real crazy. And if the boss is happy, then she will thank me and you will thank me. But if the boss is cranky, then she won't thank me and I won't be happy.

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Oh my, my, oh my, my love, I take one look at you, you're taking me out.

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One more dance before we go. I could stay forever in here. Yeah, I could stay forever in here. One more kiss before we know. One more dance before we go. One more dance before we go. One more dance before we go. One more dance before we go. I could stay forever in here. I could stay forever in here. One more dance before we go. One more dance before we go. 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I could stay forever in here.

And then in 30 seconds time, she said, I wanna live like common people. I wanna do whatever common people do. 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I wanna sleep with common people like you. Oh, what else could I do? I said, oh, I'll see what I can do.

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'Cause everybody hates a tourist, especially one who thinks it's all such a laugh.

0: 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That girl is so tight. Sunset, meet me there. One more, give me more. A diva, but you ain't one. I wish you luck. Like trying to be a sailor without a boat.
1: Life is too close to see. We'll be hunting forever.

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I could see it by the look in your eyes.

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1: 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It's not funny.
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open my eyes, look around. I stand up, I walk, yes, I walk. Can't see the sky, but I feel, well, I feel.